0: called. 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

0: just getting started. It is the Pop Crush Weekend Mix, and we've got big hits and pop backs. Basically, that's our version of throwbacks. We're glad that you're here. If you got requests, do right now on the Pop Crush app. Do this. Hit me up and tell me the song that is the soundtrack to your weekend or the weekend that you're trying to have. Let's do it. Tonight, we're inside of the Pop Crush Weekend Mix. You're here. I'm here. We're here. Let's go. Right back with more hits. Don't go anywhere.
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0: boys were in high school, and they're waiting tables at the Outback. 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
1: Cast for northern Maine and western New Brunswick, clear and cold in the early hours. Lows dip below the freezing mark. Widespread frost. During the day today, mostly sunny, then increasing clouds in the afternoon. Highs in the upper 50s or 15C. Sunday night looks mostly cloudy. Lows in the mid-40s or 7 Celsius. Winds picking up a bit with patchy fog. And Monday, cloudy with periods of rain, breezy. Highs in the mid-50s or 14 Celsius.

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0: hard to believe that Olivia Dean's album, The Art of Loving, is now 1 year old this week. Olivia took to Instagram, posted some really cool studio photos, and said that album changed her life.
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0: Hey there, it's Kendall, Noah Kahn, Orbiter, and whatever you're doing, thanks so much for listening. Let's talk big hair, baby. It's back. Have you noticed that women's hair has gotten bigger? You're not imagining things. Glamour magazine says some recognizable hairstyles from the 80s are making a comeback. And the theme is volume. Lots and lots of volume. Classic looks are finding new life in 2026, like the ponytail made famous by Madonna, the side part blowout, aka the Cindy Crawford. How about the big messy curls like Julia Roberts, the pineapple updo, aka the Sarah Jessica Parker. Permed curls, Dolly Parton had them. Natural curls made famous by Diana Ross, and the outward flipped out ends, aka the Princess Diana. You're going to be seeing some of these looks.
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Because we're starting to make our competitors look bad. But, nah. Here's another hit. Q96.1.

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0: All right, let's talk about paying for Instagram. Now you can. But a woman's review has gone viral because she argues it's so creepy it makes her want to quit the app altogether. So what is this Instagram Plus subscription? $3.99 a month. 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Your thoughts?
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But nah, here's another hit. 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

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Funny how now that's the only place you want to be. 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
1: They say the holy water's watered down, and this town's lost its faith. Our colors will fade eventually, so if our time is running out, day after day, we'll make the mundane a masterpiece. Oh my, my, oh my, my love, I take one look at you, you're taking me out.

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0: 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And definitely stick around for Bruno and Lato and Miley. 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

0: Olivia Rodrigo on the list. Also, Taylor Swift. Remember when her friends went to the Knicks game and coordinating shirts? Stevie Nicks, Nickelback. Yeah, you might be seeing a lot of those this Halloween. What else? The hot Halloween costumes for this year. I've got a list. We'll dive in coming up.
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play the music. When you're sad, the lyrics pick you up. And when it's payday, you go shopping. Yeah, we understand. Don't worry, we'll be right here when you get back. Q96.1.

0: 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I'm Kendall, and Gracie Abrams and The Weeknd are coming up for you next.
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They're called Next Weekend. And we'll play all your favorite songs then, too. 96.1.

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Always make good choices. 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

0: optimist, but there is a lot more. So I think there are a lot more mistakes that we do see and that we don't catch because the pace of life is faster and because so many people now have the means to be writers, you know, Twitter and blogs and email. Everybody thinks she's a writer.
1: We're talking on InfoTrack with Mary Norris, author of Between You and Me, Confessions of a Comma Queen. Mary, your book has been really well received. It's a New York Times bestseller. Do you think there's perhaps out there a lot of people looking for better use of the language?
0: Yes, I think there's a hunger for guidance. People who have been out of school for some years are insecure about whether their English is still correct or not. And young people, too. Young people, I think some of them feel a little bit cheated that they didn't get more instruction. They say things like, why didn't we diagram sentences in school? The fact is that I didn't really spend much time diagramming sentences in school. But I think part of the reaction to my book is from people who are insecure and they want some kind of reassurance. And I, you know, happy to provide it. Of course, the book doesn't give all the answers. A lot of things are still a matter of choice and they're subjective. So it's good to know that, too.
1: And it seems that the English language is constantly evolving and changing. I guess some things that were unacceptable years ago are now acceptable. Is that correct?
0: Yes, it happens. People's usage is what determines the language. You know, you can know all the grammar in the world, but you cannot fight usage. So if people start spelling things a different way, gradually it does catch on. I mean, bird used to be spelled brid back in days of Middle English.
1: No kidding.
0: So those things evolve.
1: Well, you mentioned a moment ago schools and kids. If you could change some things about how kids are taught these things, such as punctuation, grammar, spelling, what would you change?
0: Well, I would have kids learn a foreign language, actually. And that's how I learned my grammar, by studying German when I was in college. And that came kind of late. I'm not advocating that everybody has to take Latin. I didn't take Latin. I wish I had been able to take Latin. But I think when you see how another language does it, you have to reflect on how English does it. And that is what has always given me my grammar, is seeing how they do it in a foreign language and comparing it to English.
1: What would you say to people who look at all of this stuff and say, well, it doesn't really matter?
0: I would stamp my foot and say it does so. Well, the main reason that it matters is that we want to communicate clearly. And we're able, when we speak, you know, we have other things, body language and facial expressions and tone of voice, and we can communicate nuances that way. But when we're putting it in writing, you know, especially email is very flat. It has no personality. And that's why people use all of the exclamation marks in emails, right? You know, you don't just say thank you with a period in an email. You have to put a big, we call it a screamer after it, so that people will know you're sincere in your expression of gratitude. But the other reason, to my mind, that we want to preserve these things in the language is that it gives us a connection to the past. We can't just cut off all the literature from the ancient Greeks up through Dickens and Joyce and say that we don't have any connection with that. It's a wonderful thing to be connected with. And if we keep some of those things in the language as we go into the future, we're preserving our heritage. That's how I feel about it.
1: We're doing a family show here, so we have to be careful. But the use of profanity has seemed to have greatly increased. Your thoughts on that?
0: Well, I think we have to be careful. Of course, if it's overused, profanity loses all of its potency. And we try at The New Yorker not to have it used in too casual a way, although people in speech use it casually all the time, and that is one of the reasons it seems to be losing any power. My feeling about it is that it should be saved for times when it's really effective and when it's funny. If it's funny, and I will forgive a lot of things as long as I can get a laugh out of them. It still is offensive to some people, and so you have to be aware of

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0: That's Gwen Stefani. I'm Blake Powers. And if you need to call somebody this morning, the way you hold your phone may actually say something about you. For example, if you put the phone to your left ear, you're probably empathetic. You're creative. You're intuitive. You don't like to follow rules. If you put your phone on your right ear, you're probably logical, detail-oriented, and great at finding practical solutions to problems. And if you drop your phone a lot, you rarely finish conversations.
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2: Welcome to City Hall Conversations with updates on Presque Isle's news, initiatives, and community plans. Joining us now is Kim Smith. And Kim, just like that, fall has arrived. Now, how should residents in Presque Isle dispose of their leaves this fall?
6: There are actually quite a few different ways that residents can take care of their leaves. You can mix them into the soil in your gardens or compost them. You can haul them to the landfill. There's no fee for disposal of leaves or brush as long as it's smaller than 1/2 inch in diameter. And the third way is you can rake them to the curb as long as you live within the urban compact area of the city. The public works crew will take care of them for you. But we ask people not to wait until all of the leaves have fallen. They should actually start raking early.
2: So how often does the public works crew come around to pick up the leaves?
6: It could take 1 week, it could take 3 weeks, but they will continue to pick up leaves until it snows or all the leaves are picked up.
2: And what happens to all the leaves?
6: The leaves are actually composted, so they are put to good use. We do ask that if you have a ditch in front of your house, not to leave them in the ditch. It's okay to have them on the pavement and also not to bag the leaves, because we actually use a vacuum truck and it will pick them right up off the ground. Don't put in brush, branches, rocks, or any other foreign materials, because that can actually damage the vacuum.
2: All right. Thanks, Kim. City Hall Conversations are brought to you by the City of Presque Isle. If you have questions about leaf pickup, contact Public Works at 764-2560.

It's what he says, and we need to take him seriously. Let's pray together. Heavenly Father, we are thankful that your love can be abounding upon us whenever we are following you. Help us, Heavenly Father, never to take you for granted, but always to take you seriously as we listen to your word and obey it. In Jesus' name we pray. Amen.

Proverbs 1:5 says, "A wise man will hear and increase in learning, and a man of understanding will acquire wise counsel." You know, from our earliest days in school, our teachers encourage us to listen and to follow directions. Well, listening, really listening, may be one of the hardest tasks of life. We may hear words, but have we learned to listen and to receive the message that we heard? Have we sought God and treasured up His words in our hearts? The Bible everywhere emphasizes the importance of listening to God's Word. The psalmist sang in Psalm 119, 10-11, "With all my heart I have sought You. Do not let me wander from Your commandments. Your Word have I treasured in my heart, that I may not sin against You." Psalm 1, verses 2-3 speaks of the man who is blessed. "But his delight is in the law of the Lord, and in His law he meditates day and night. He'll be like a tree firmly planted by streams of water, which yields its fruit in its season, and its leaf does not wither. And in whatever he does, he prospers." Some say they don't like rules, but the psalmist saw great value in the rules that God gave. In fact, he meditated on them. He stored them up, and he considered them significant. He didn't want to forget them or wander away from them. They were his treasure against sin. I hope that you seek the Lord with all your heart and love God's Word like that. Now, every parent who loves the Lord wants to see his children follow God's ways and His wisdom. Solomon said in Proverbs 2:1-5, "My son, if you'll receive my words and treasure my commandments within you, make your ear attentive to wisdom, incline your heart to understanding. For if you cry for discernment, lift your voice for understanding. If you seek her as silver and search for her as for hidden treasures, then you will discern the fear of the Lord and discover the knowledge of God." Solomon knew how important knowing God and His Word was to his children. Do you? Have you made the Word of God a priority in your home, mothers and fathers? The Lord Jesus more than once said, "He who has ears to hear, let him hear." Matthew 13, verse 9. In the book of Revelation, chapters 2 and 3, we can read 7 times that "he who has an ear, let him hear what the Spirit says to the churches." God wants and demands to be heard. God spoke from heaven to Peter on the Mount of Transfiguration about Jesus. And He said, "This is my beloved Son in whom I am well pleased. Listen to Him." Matthew 17, 5. The Lord Jesus said in Matthew 4 and verse 4, "It is written, man shall not live by bread alone, but by every word that comes from the mouth of God." Now, we need all that Jesus says, not simply select passages, some little things that we like. Now, the Scriptures record the parable of the sower, and it describes how hearts respond to the teaching of Jesus. Matthew 8, 18-23 says, "Hear then the parable of the sower. When anyone hears the word of the kingdom and does not understand it, the evil one, the devil, comes and snatches away what has been sown in his heart. This is the one on whom the seed was sown beside the road. The one on whom seed was sown on the rocky places. This is the man who hears the word and immediately receives it with joy. Yet he has no firm root in himself, but is only temporary. And when affliction or persecution arises because of the word, immediately he falls away. And the one on whom seed was sown among the thorns, this is the man who hears the word, and the worry of the world and the deceitfulness of wealth choke the word, and it becomes unfruitful. And the one on whom seed was sown on the good soil, this is the man who hears the word and understands it, who indeed bears fruit and brings forth, some 100-fold, some 60, and some 30. Now, the seed in this parable is the Word of God, the gospel. The first group
is like the soil beside the road. Matthew 13:19 explains, when anyone hears the word of the kingdom and does not understand it, that's when the evil one comes and snatches away what's been sown in his heart. This is the one on whom was sown beside the road. Now, just as the seed never quite breaks into the soil, so the word never quite breaks the hardened heart. Some never take the word seriously, never believe, and lose their opportunity to become Christians. John 1:11-13 tells how Jesus came to his own, and those who were his own didn't receive him. But as many as received him, to them he gave the right to become children of God, even to those who believe in his name, who were born not of blood, nor of the will of the flesh, nor of the will of man, but of God. Now Satan came and stole the word from them, so they never heard what was necessary for them to know the truth and to be saved. And many today never have the word planted in their hearts, never truly hear the gospel, and never know the truth about Jesus. The Jesus they think they know and the Jesus of Scripture are two different people. Satan is a deceiver. He doesn't want people to have the truth in their hearts, so he substitutes a mythical Jesus for the real one. This is a Jesus that never challenges them to repent or would never condemn anyone. He's very attractive to worldly people, but he's not the Jesus of Scripture. Then there's the rocky soil. These folks hear the message and believe quickly, but when temptation comes, they fall away because they lack deep spiritual roots. Their shallow, superficial faith isn't strong enough to sustain them. They only believe for a while. Trials or persecution cause their faith and their commitment to Christ to dry up. Oh, they heard the good news of salvation but didn't treasure it up in their hearts, so they leave their faith behind. Third, Jesus tells of the thorny soil. They hear the word, but they let other things choke the word out of their hearts. They don't have room in their hearts for God, for his word, and all because they let the cares of the world, their delight in riches, or the pleasures of this life become their focus. Colossians 3:1-4 says, "Therefore, if you've been raised up with Christ, keep seeking the things above where Christ is. Seated at the right hand of God, set your mind on the things above, not on the things that are on earth. For you've died and your life is hidden with Christ in God. And when Christ, who is our life, is revealed, then you also will be revealed with Him in glory." That is where our hearts must be, where we remain if we wish to live with Christ in glory. The psalmist said in Psalm 119:10, "With all my heart I have sought you. Do not let me wander from your commandments." When we need that way of thinking, we need it all of our lives. Otherwise, we too might have hearts filled with distractions that take us away from God. The fourth soil is made up of good and honest hearts. They hear and understand the Word. And rather than argue with God, they accept it and they hold fast to it. And in the end, they bear fruit with patience, some 30-fold, some 60-fold, and some 100-fold. Oh, a good and honest heart is willing to be in subjection to God because He loves him and is willing to be honest about himself. Many hearts lie to themselves about their need for God or about their need to change. Many hearts would rather argue about what is sinful than listen to what God actually says. An honest heart will listen to God and take what He says seriously. They will repent and turn to the ways of the Lord. God can produce fruit in good and honest hearts because His Word is firmly fixed there. If you're not willing to listen to God, God cannot help you. But if you're willing to listen, God can do great things in your life. Many want to claim the promises of God in the Word, but are unwilling to let God's Word be their moral and spiritual authority. You can't have the promises of God if you're unwilling to accept the rest of what He says. God is God, and we are His creatures. We don't know more than He does,
and we're not wiser than He is. We must listen to Him rather than think we can tell Him what we ought to believe. Listening to Him means that we regard His Word as the final authority. And instead of going with our gut feelings or listening to other voices in this world, we listen to Him. Listening means we quit trying to rewrite what the Bible says. Quit trying to remake God in our own image, and quit thinking God must change to please our culture. God is God, and He was God before He created the world, and He'll be God after this world comes to an end. He doesn't change, and His Word, His Bible, doesn't change. Psalm 119:89 says, "Forever, O Lord, Your Word is settled in heaven." What was true when Jesus spoke in the first century is settled in heaven and has not changed. The Lord Jesus said in John 10:35 that Scripture cannot be broken. You can't change it. You can't edit it or dispose of it. It stands written. The book of Galatians reminds us there's only one unchangeable gospel. The gospel of Christ is not a cafeteria where people can choose what they want and then leave the rest. No, the Lord determines what the gospel is, and our task is to hear all He says and then to be obedient. Paul wrote in Galatians 1:6-9, "I'm amazed that you're so quickly deserting Him who called you by the grace of Christ for a different gospel, which is really not another." No, only there are some who are disturbing you, and they want to distort the gospel of Christ, twist it up. But even if we or an angel from heaven should preach to you a gospel contrary to what we have preached to you, he is to be accursed. Yes, accursed. As we've said before, so I say again now, if any man is preaching to you a gospel contrary to what you received, that is from the Apostle Paul in Scripture, he is to be accursed. We must follow the one true gospel. We must not imagine any other gospel will do. The one true gospel points to Jesus Christ, crucified, buried, and raised from the dead. 1 Corinthians 15:1-4 says, "Now I make known to you, brethren, the gospel which I preached to you, which also you received, in which also you stand, by which also you are saved, if you hold fast the word which I preached to you, unless you believed in vain. For I delivered to you as of first importance what I also received, that Christ died for our sins according to the Scriptures, and that He was buried, and that He was raised on the third day according to the Scriptures." Now, why is all this important? Because we can be deceived, and many have been. If we believe a gospel that has been tampered with, we'll be following a lie. We must hear and obey the one true gospel. The Lord Jesus said in Mark 4:24, "Take care what you listen to." A false gospel will only destroy those who follow it. The devil likes to counterfeit the gospel and then to deceive people. He likes to make people think they are saved, even when they're following a lie. He is your enemy, friend. And so we must be careful not to fall into his trap and then lose our souls. We're going to spend this month looking at what God desires from us to obey. And it's that one true gospel. Please study with us each week and learn what we must do to be right with the living God. Let's pray together. Heavenly Father, we're so grateful for Your love, Your grace, Your mercy, Your compassion on us each day. And Father, we know that You've given us Your Word to assure us of the truth and to help us to know what we can count on. Father, help us to be good Bible students, to love Your Word, to love the truth, to love what is right, and to stay and hold fast to Your Word so that we may be able to live with You forever one day. Father, we love You. Help us to love You more and to love others, and help us to do Your will. In Jesus' name we pray. Amen.

The Lord Jesus said in Matthew 7:24-27, "Therefore everyone who hears these words of mine and acts upon them may be compared to a wise man who built his house on the rock. And the rain fell, the floods came, the winds blew and slammed against that house, and yet it didn't fall. For it had been founded on the rock. And everyone who hears these words of mine and does not act on them will be like a foolish man who built his house on the sand. The rain fell and the floods came, and the winds blew and slammed against that house, and it fell, and great was its fall." The Lord defines a wise man as one who hears and does what He said. He doesn't add to the gospel or take away from it. He doesn't claim what God said in the first century doesn't apply today or try to rewrite the gospel. He simply hears and obeys the words of Jesus. On the other hand, the foolish man hears, but he doesn't do what he's heard. He does something else. He builds a house, but not a house built on the solid foundation of the words of Jesus. So when the time of testing comes, the one who listens and obeys survives, but the one who ignores what he hears and does what he wants is ruined. Hear the Lord and obey Him. Become a Christian today. Put your faith in Christ and confess Him. Repent of your sins and be baptized into Jesus Christ and into His death. When you're baptized, the Lord will wash away your sins, Acts 22:16, and raise you up to walk in newness of life, Romans 6:4. And today is the best day for you to hear the Lord and to respond to His message. We hope that today's emphasis on listening to God has challenged you to think. 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We offer Bible correspondence courses that we believe will help you to learn more about God's will. And if you want one, let us know. Now, we won't ask you for money. We won't put you on a list. But we do ask that you please worship with the Church of Christ in your area. You need a church family to stay strong spiritually and to stay faithful. And if you're looking for a healthy church home, we'll be happy to help you find one. Churches of Christ love and they want guests, and you'll be glad that you attended. Well, we'll be back next week, Lord willing. So keep searching God's Word with us and tell a friend about the program. And always, God bless you, and we love you from all of us at In Search of the Lord's Way.

0: He goes, what?
1: Northern Maine and western New Brunswick, sunshine giving way to increasing clouds this afternoon. Highs in the upper 50s or 15 Celsius. Tonight looks mostly cloudy. Lows in the mid-40s or 17. Picking up a bit, patchy fog. Tomorrow, cloudy with periods of rain, breezy. Highs in the mid-50s or 14 Celsius. Rain likely tomorrow evening, then partly cloudy and cold Monday night. Lows drop to about 35 or plus 2.
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9: Here's the weather forecast for northern Maine and western Brunswick. Sunshine giving way to increasing clouds this afternoon. Highs in the upper 50s or 15 Celsius. Tonight looks mostly cloudy. Lows in the mid-40s or 7C. Winds picking up a bit. Patchy fog. Tomorrow, cloudy with periods of rain, breezy, highs in the mid-50s.
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0: 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Welcome to City Hall Conversations with updates on Presque Isle's news, initiatives, and community plans. Joining us now is Kim Smith. And Kim, just like that, fall has arrived. Now, how should residents in Presque Isle dispose of their leaves this fall?
1: There are actually quite a few different ways that residents can take care of their leaves. You can mix them into the soil in your gardens or compost them. You can haul them to the landfill. There's no fee for disposal of leaves or brush as long as it's smaller than 1/2 inch in diameter. And the third way is you can rake them to the curb as long as you live within the urban compact area of the city. The public works crew will take care of them for you. But we ask people not to wait until all of the leaves have fallen. They should actually start raking early.
0: So how often does the public works crew come around to pick up the leaves?
1: It could take 1 week, it could take 3 weeks, but they will continue to pick up leaves until it snows or all the leaves are picked up.
0: And what happens to all the leaves?
1: The leaves are actually composted, so they are put to good use. We do ask that if you have a ditch in front of your house, not to leave them in the ditch. It's okay to have them on the pavement and also not to bag the leaves, because we actually use a vacuum truck and it will pick them right up off the ground. Don't put in brush, branches, rocks, or any other foreign materials, because that can actually damage the vacuum.
0: All right, thanks, Kim. City Hall Conversations are brought to you by the City of Presque Isle. If you have questions about leaf pickup, contact Public Works at 764-2560.
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0: For northern Maine and western New Brunswick, sunshine giving way to increasing clouds this afternoon, highs in the upper 50s or 15 Celsius. Tonight looks mostly cloudy, lows in the mid-40s or 7C, winds picking up a bit, patchy fog. Tomorrow, cloudy with periods of rain, breezy, highs in the mid-50s or 14 Celsius. Rain likely tomorrow evening, then partly cloudy and cold Monday night, lows drop to about 35 or plus 2.
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6: Welcome to City Hall Conversations with updates on Presque Isle's news, initiatives, and community plans. Joining us now is Kim Smith. And Kim, just like that, fall has arrived. Now, how should residents in Presque Isle dispose of their leaves this fall?
10: There are actually quite a few different ways that residents can take care of their leaves. You can mix them into the soil in your gardens or compost them. You can haul them to the landfill. There's no fee for disposal of leaves or brush as long as it's smaller than 1/2 inch in diameter. And the third way is you can rake them to the curb as long as you live within the urban compact area of the city. The public works crew will take care of them for you. But we ask people not to wait until all of the leaves have fallen. They should actually start raking early.
6: So how often does the public works crew come around to pick up the leaves?
10: It could take 1 week, it could take 3 weeks, but they will continue to pick up leaves until it snows or all the leaves are picked up.
6: And what happens to all the leaves?
10: The leaves are actually composted, so they are put to good use. 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It's okay to have them on the pavement and also not to bag the leaves, because we actually use a vacuum truck and it will pick them right up off the ground. Don't put in brush, branches, rocks, or any other foreign materials, because that can actually damage the vacuum.
6: All right, thanks, Kim. City Hall Conversations are brought to you by the City of Presque Isle. If you have questions about leaf pickup, contact Public Works at 764-2560.
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0: Okay, here we are, the early days of October. People are already starting to think about their Halloween costumes. Pop culture costumes are usually very, very successful. There's been a lot of great pop culture characters to draw from. Like, you could show up like Odysseus or Athena from the Odyssey movie, you know, Matt Damon or Anne Hathaway's character. You could dress up like Taylor Swift, Sabrina Carpenter, Dolly Parton, I imagine, will be a popular one this year. What I want to know is somebody going to try to be Rocky? You know, the character from that movie, Project Hail Mary, the alien character? Honestly, if somebody can pull that off, I'll be very impressed.
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Hey, if you're still hanging out on Facebook, well, guess what? 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
5: Here's the weather forecast for northern Maine and western New Brunswick. Sunshine giving way to increasing clouds this afternoon. Highs in the upper 50s or 15 Celsius. Tonight looks mostly cloudy. Lows in the mid-40s or 7C. Winds picking up a bit. Patchy fog. Tomorrow, cloudy with periods of rain. Breezy. Highs in the mid-50s or 14 Celsius. Rain likely tomorrow evening, then partly cloudy and cold Monday night. Lows drop to about 35 or +2.

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0: You know those ridiculous movies that you always see on streaming services, like an alligator that terrorizes a car dealership or something like that? You're like, that is outrageous. That would never happen. Well, may I introduce you to Surf City, New Jersey. With the nor'easter that just blew through, dumped a whole lot of rain there. Enough rain, in fact, that it flooded this neighborhood. This woman was looking outside her window and actually shot some video of a shark swimming around her driveway. That's how deep the water was. Now, they did a little research. It appears to be a dogfish, which, you know, doesn't have sharp teeth. It's not like a killer shark. But still, regardless, marine life in your front yard. Yeah, so those crazy movies that you see, like the trailers for on Tubi. Yeah, stuff like that could really happen.
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0: That is Olivia Dean. We had Bruno Mars before that. So earlier this year, Olivia was chosen as the Grammy winner for Best New Artist of the Year. Yeah, this is one of those instances where I think the Grammys got it right. Nicely done, Grammy committee.
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3: Here's the weather forecast for northern Maine and western New Brunswick. Sunshine giving way to increasing clouds this afternoon. Highs in the upper 50s or 15 Celsius. Tonight looks mostly cloudy. Lows in the mid-40s or 7 C. Winds picking up a bit. Patchy fog. Tomorrow, cloudy with periods of rain. Breezy. Highs in the mid-50s or 14 Celsius. Rain likely tomorrow evening, then partly cloudy and cold Monday night. Lows drop to about 35 or plus 2.
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0: think that's a little something we can all relate to. Every now and then, things get a little messy. 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Chuck D here, Ariana Grande on the way.
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Q 96.1.

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3: For northern Maine and western New Brunswick, sunshine giving way to increasing clouds this afternoon. Highs in the upper 50s or 15 Celsius. Tonight looks mostly cloudy. Lows in the mid-40s or 7C. Winds picking up a bit. Patchy fog. Tomorrow, cloudy with periods of rain. Breezy. Highs in the mid-50s or 14 Celsius. Rain likely tomorrow evening, then partly cloudy and cold Monday night. Lows drop to about 35 or plus 2.
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4: 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Oh, and did we mention the sessions are free? So, how about another? 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

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And I'm Brian. So if your favorite couch cushion hasn't fully molded to the shape of your body yet, well, this is your moment.

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11: Cast for northern Maine and western New Brunswick. Sunshine giving way to increasing clouds this afternoon. Highs in the upper 50s or 15 Celsius. Tonight looks mostly cloudy. Lows in the mid 40s or 7C. Winds picking up a bit. Patchy fog. Tomorrow, cloudy with periods of rain. Breezy. Highs in the mid 50s or 14 Celsius. Rain likely tomorrow evening, then partly cloudy and cold Monday night. Lows drop to about 35 or plus 2.
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0: Not only did Somber make the Time 100 Next list, Taylor Swift called him the future of music. 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

0: 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I'm Brian. 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